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Tribal District's greatest hits, 98.3 TRY. Just after 8 o'clock, I'm Jeff Davis. It's another long set of the greatest hits back-to-back. Elton John, Buffalo Springfield on the way. I love the sunshine. Just don't like that wildfire haze going with it now. Katrina and the Waves.

98.3 TRY, the Capital District's greatest hits. I'm Jeff Davis. It's another long set of the greatest hits back-to-back, heading to Funky Town in just a few. And another recall. I'll tell you what that is in about 8 minutes.

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0: Snot rocketed?
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0: All over?
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1: I'm Jeff Davis. 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

98.3 TRY, the greatest hits of the 70s and 80s. We've got that Tuesday evening rock and roll. And along said, too, I'm Jeff Davis. Just after 9 o'clock, Steppenwolf, Four Seasons. They're coming up. Celebrating now, cooling the gang.

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Capital District's greatest hits, 98.3 TRY. I'm Jeff Davis, drifting through this Tuesday evening, and more of the greatest hits back-to-back. 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

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I'm Jeff Davis. If I could turn back time, I would pronounce the meteor shower correctly. 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

98.3 TRY, just after 10 o'clock. I'm Jeff Davis. It's another long set of the greatest hits back-to-back. Bill Withers, Simon and Garfunkel on the way. You know, I met Richard Marx one time, and, well, I should have known better. He was not in a good mood. He did not appreciate small talk. It's the greatest hits back-to-back. Richard Marx.

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98.3 TRY, the greatest hits of the 70s and 80s. My Life, there's Billy Joel kicking off another long set of the greatest hits of Jeff Davis. I just heard this story that Billy and Linda Ronstadt, they were recording in the same studio, and he was going to throw out Just the Way You Are, one of his biggest hits, because he thought it was too mushy. Linda came by, heard the song, and said, "What are you, nuts? That's a hit record." So we can thank Linda Ronstadt for that. Superstitions.

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98.3 TRY, the Capital District's greatest hits. Just after 11 o'clock, I'm Jeff Davis. Wrapping up Tuesday here in less than an hour with Benny King and Eric Clapton on the way. We're getting closer and closer to that third shift. Springsteen, Born in the USA, the greatest hits for you.

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98.3 TRY, the Capital District's greatest hits. Well, after midnight, I'm Craig Stevens, and 30 minutes commercial free, the Wednesday third shift, Fleetwood Mac. 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

0: 98.3 TRY, the greatest hits of the 70s and 80s. Wednesday, third shift in Craig Stevens. 9 more chances today to win $1,000 in the $1,000 great gas giveaway. Gary won some cash yesterday. What do you go, Gary?
1: All right. Man, that's terrific. That's great.

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I'm Craig Stevens. I have Tom Petty and Supertramp coming up. Thank you guys making us a preset in the car and on our free iPad.

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Well, after 1 o'clock, I'm Craig Stevens. And 30 minutes commercial free. Got the Bee Gees, Loggins and Messina coming up. And you ready? Best states to move to. If you're thinking about getting out of our area, I have the top five next. After Billy Joel and You May Be.

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0: 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Wednesday third shift in Craig Stevens. 9 more chances today to win $1,000 in the $1,000 great gas giveaway. Gary won some cash yesterday. What'd he go, Gary?
1: All right.
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0: 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Wednesday, third shift in Craig Stevens. 9 more chances today to win $1,000 in the $1,000 Great Gas Giveaway. Gary won some cash yesterday. 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

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Craig Stevens coming up on 3 o'clock. Thank you, Justin, Allison, hey, Leah, Bill, and Josh. Love you guys. Thank you for following me on Facebook at C. Stevens Radio.

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I'm Craig Stevens on the third shift. 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Michael Jackson's Rock With You. Come up on 4 o'clock.

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98.3 TRY, the greatest hits of the 70s and 80s. A little after 4 o'clock, I'm Craig Stevens. Wow, talk about an odd way to try to get out of a lease or to silence your roommate. Hear about this story a couple of weeks ago? I'll share it with you in about 8 minutes. Eagles coming up. Got Huey in the news, Bee Gees now, and Night Fever. Wednesday third shift.

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0: The Capital District's greatest hits. 98.3 TRY. Wednesday, third shift, and Craig Stevens. 9 more chances today to win $1,000 in the $1,000 great gas giveaway. Gary won some cash yesterday. Where'd he go, Gary?
1: All right. Man, that's terrific. That's great. Thank you very much. That really helps me out.

0: 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Wednesday third shift, and I'm Craig Stevens. Our people poll all night. We've been chatting about what is your perfect fast food super meal. Yeah, I don't do a lot of fast food anymore, but wow, when I was in my 20s, it wasn't uncommon to do like 5 drive-thrus in a row. You know, when they're all congregated together, you put together the perfect meal. What was yours, Lori?
1: What's my fast food super meal?
0: Yeah.
1: I would say give me Chick-fil-A, waffle fries, and nuggets. Make

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1: Putting a Capital rap on the third shift. Good morning. Here we go. Welcome to Wednesday. Morning show next at 5. I'm going to head on out of here with Norman Greenbaum and Spirit in the Sky. We'll see you tomorrow. Have a better than good day.

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0: It's the time of morning where Meredith and I take our little mice or mouses or meese, and we start scrolling through different stories and headlines, and there's so much out there, you can kind of glaze over at times. So, Meredith, I'm going to give you a choice.
1: Okay.
0: Because I haven't clicked on either of these stories, and we'll discover together. Best nude beaches in the U.S. or people revealing the one sentence that completely changed their life.
1: One sentence.
0: One sentence.
1: Yep, that's the one I'd like to know.
0: Ain't nobody got time for nude beaches.
1: I won't be going to any of them, so unless it's a list of cities for me to avoid.
0: There you go. Thread user asked people to share something. And what a great question. The one sentence that completely changed their life. They started off sharing the world's oldest profession is actually midwife, not prostitution.
1: Oh.
0: But that doesn't sexualize women, so they don't mention it. Okay.
1: All right.
0: See what happens when we read these stories together? And that came from a drunk girl in the bathroom in 2010.
1: So that changed her life. Hearing that from a drunk girl in the bathroom. Yes. That's funny. Okay.
0: Thousands of users chimed in. One of the responses, you either face your demons or they'll raise your children. Whoa.
1: Okay. That is awesome, though. Think about that. You either face your demons or those things get downloaded onto your next generation.
0: Yes.
1: Right? Wow.
0: So this is it. Like they averaged it together and there is one sentence.
1: No.
0: This is things that affected you. This one. Oh my gosh. You ready?
1: Yeah.
0: Hold on. Stop expecting you from other people.
1: Yes.
0: Whoa.
1: Okay.
0: That one is deep.
1: Dude, that one is amazing. Okay. It kind of, this will go into another topic about radical acceptance, but
0: yeah,
1: we'll talk about that later. Radical acceptance. Think about that. Okay. Next. I'm into these one sentences that change your life.
0: Yeah. We'll open up the phone lines for this one for sure. We'll also, you know what we should do is take talkbacks all morning. Find that one sentence somebody said to you or something you heard that changed your life. That's good. Oh, here's another one. Don't cling to a mistake just because you spent a long time making it.
1: Oof.
0: That's me, man. I will relive a mistake in my brain over and over again. And sometimes it's the stupidest thing that at the time, it seemed like a big deal, but nobody remembered it. Nobody cares about it.
1: That's right. Move on. We can't, though. Our brains are like stuck in a loop.
0: Yeah.
1: I know.
0: So we'll get back to this for sure. Just because you're offended doesn't mean you're right. Whoa. Let's remember that online, kids.
1: And doesn't mean it offends everyone else either.
0: That's right. Love to hear from you this morning.
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2: Okay, we asked for one sentence that changed your life. And I have several of these on the text line. First up, let's talk to Mark, who says, don't ever assume you know what someone else is thinking. 99.9% of the time, you will be wrong. Completely wrong.
0: Completely wrong.
2: Kathy says, believe someone when they tell you who they are.
0: Ooh.
2: And I love that.
0: And that's deep.
2: Uh-huh. And Amy says, you can't go back and change the beginning, but you can start where you are and change the ending.
0: Wow. Who knew this was going to be that deep? You know, you can't take it with you.
2: Yeah.
0: That's a good short one to the point. These are sentences that kind of stuck in your brain.
2: Mm-hmm.
0: Some are famous quotes and others are like, you know, my uncle said this.
2: Right.
0: And I'll never forget it.
2: Yes.
0: Here's a good one. It came from our talkback line. I think it's Rob was streaming us on iHeartRadio, hit the microphone, and now he's on the radio.
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4: Morning, David and Meredith. The one sentence that has changed my life that I use almost every day is, if that's the worst thing that happens today, it's a pretty good day. It's relieved so much stress, it's not even funny. Have a great day. Love you guys. This is Rob. Bye.
0: There you go. Okay. We're learning so much. We're bettering ourselves this morning.
2: Yes, we are. I have one from my dad that always stuck in our head. I have two, actually, from my dad.
0: Okay.
2: If you always tell the truth, you don't have to remember anything.
0: I love that one.
2: It's my favorite because it's so true. Yeah, keeping track of lies is a full-time job.
0: Can we pass that along to politicians?
2: Yes.
0: That one may work.
2: Mm-hmm. And you can, if you get a flat tire, you can kick, you can scream, you can kick the tire, but you still have a flat tire.
0: Okay.
2: Yeah, you can yell, you can scream, you can kick the tire, but you still have a flat tire.
0: You still have it.
2: So how are you going to act?
0: There you go.
2: Like a doofus? like a jerk?
0: Yeah, I usually end up the doofus on the side of the road. See, you kick the tire, you still have a flat tire, but you can call AAA now.
2: And you have to get a bandage for your toe, right?
0: Yeah.
2: Broken toe, no big deal.
0: Now you have a broken foot. So there you go. The sentence that changed your life.
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0: 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Check this one out.
1: Greetings and salutations, David and Meredith. One statement that changed my life. I was a terrible student in high school, was a super senior, had to take a second year. One of the classes I took then, a teacher told me, "You're a really good writer." And it made all the difference. I went on to get a degree in English, started my own publishing company, and my wife and I owned a coffee shop and a bookstore for 6 years. You never know when a positive statement will have a huge impact.
0: That's amazing.
2: Wow.
0: The sentences we were talking about, were a lot of them were like quotes and very deep. And we were sharing like what our families have already said. But just something as simple as that. You're a good writer. Boom. Set him off on a career.
2: I love that his story was a positive one, because I've heard of so many people go, yeah, my teacher said I could never make it, so ha ha, I'm famous now. Yeah. You know, like those kind of stories.
0: A little motivation.
2: Right, right. That is awesome. Keep that in mind when you're encouraging or discouraging someone.
0: You know what's funny? This is, and we're up against a break, but when I was in high school, I had to do a book report on someone we admired. The guy I picked, for some odd reason, because I was into acting as early as like 15 years old, I picked Peter O'Toole, the actor.
2: Really?
0: And he had a quote in his biography, in his book, that I remember to this day, because I was going into what I thought was show business and different types of entertainment, and the odds are stacked against you. And Peter O'Toole once said, "I will not be a common man because it is my right to be an uncommon man. I do not crave security. I will dig the smooth sands of monotony, and I will hazard my soul to opportunity."
2: Whoa.
0: Still in my brain.
2: Oh, my gosh.
0: Isn't that an amazing quote for what we do?
2: Well, I might need to see it in writing so I can digest what the gist is. It basically is, it might be a rocky road, but you're going to do what you love and what's not common.
0: Yeah, I will stay the course because I'm going to be an uncommon man or woman.
2: That's so cool.
0: There you go.
2: I got a simple sentence from Wendy that changed her life.
0: Mm-hmm.
2: And I love this.
0: Okay.
2: No is a complete sentence.
0: There you go.
2: And that is so powerful, especially as a female in the workplace. I find I'll send emails of why I can or can't go to something or do something. And I'm like, well, I have this and I have that. And it's like, no,
0: yeah,
2: I can't. No is a complete sentence. Thank you for that reminder, Wendy. I think that's a great one.
0: There you go. Hey, good morning.
3: Hey, good morning. I got one more line I use all the time, problems and everything else. I end it by just saying, this day too will pass. And you know what? All of a sudden, you got a whole new fresh outlook.
0: Yeah, this day too will pass. I love it.
3: And this day too will pass. And it's over with.
2: There you go.
0: Thank you. We appreciate that one.
3: Bye. Have a good one.
2: Bye. See ya.
0: And the more formal version of that is, this day too shall pass.
2: This is it. This is it.
4: The best start to your morning. David Jones and Meredith Michaels. Waking you up right.
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0: 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Right now, let's switch it up. WGPA.
1: Oh, David. GPA is grade point average. I was an okay student. I kept my grades up so that I was allowed to play sports.
0: Okay.
1: That's as far as I'm going to go into it. I know you had really bright kids that went to like special private schools for like really smart people.
0: I'll say it. Gifted.
1: Were they? Well, I was in gifted class, but then I was like, this is hard work. Bye. Did they have weighted GPAs?
0: That's a great question. I don't recall. They had good GPAs.
1: Yeah.
0: So explain
1: 4.0 is straight A's.
0: That's it, right? That's the tippy top.
1: 4 points for an A, 3 for a B, 2 for someone else.
0: Gotcha.
1: 0 for F's. 4.0. There was a Florida high school graduate who shattered state records graduating from Gaither High School in the Tampa area. Steinbrenner High School. 11.99 weighted GPA.
0: How does that happen?
1: I've heard of 4.6s. I've heard of 5.0s. And I'm like, get what? 11.99. First of all, congratulations. That is wildly incredible.
0: Insane.
1: But what I think is so weird is when you're applying for colleges, they have to look at every single transcript individually because not every school, state, county, city, whatever, lets you do weighted.
0: Yeah.
1: So I could take all of these tough, horrible classes and get a 4.0. And then Vaibhav Bhaskar here, the valedictorian that just got an 11.99. That sounds like your average scoring points in basketball season.
0: Is that putting the extra in extra credit?
1: Right. So he literally had 20 AP classes.
0: Wow.
1: He had 24 dual enrollment college courses. And he says, I quote, "I took all the hardest classes. I exhausted all of my school's curriculum." That's what he told the Tampa Bay Times.
0: He hit the end of school.
1: Yes. He's going to Duke this fall. Congratulations. That is incredible. But is enough enough? Because now they're talking about making a policy change where they're going to cap these GPAs. And I don't know how I feel about it. If a kid is taking extra classes, they should get a little bit extra, but they are on their college transcript. Maybe keep the GPA alone. Do you guys care about this? How do you feel about a weighted, almost a 12.0 versus a 4.0?
0: That is insane.
1: Isn't that crazy?
0: That's crazy.
1: 4.0. I wish. In my dreams.
0: Oh, my gosh. I don't even want to go into my GPA.
1: I know.
0: Notice how I've been very quiet through this whole conversation.
2: Dave and Meredith in the morning. You know they're the greatest morning show.
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2: Yes.
1: Take it away, Tracy.
3: Oh, my gosh. Oh, boy. iHeart, we love you. Oh, my gosh. This is huge. Oh, my gosh.
2: So needless to say, super excited?
3: Well, my heart's coming back to earth. Oh, my gosh.
1: Okay, so how long have you been at this?
3: I've been trying to win for 8 years.
2: 8 years. Well, it finally pays off. What are you going to do with the cash besides the gas?
3: Well, we're taking a Labor Day vacation, that's for sure, I think.
2: Well, congratulations. Let everyone know your name again.
3: I'm Tracy, and I just won $1,000 just for listening to iHeartRadio. Oh, my gosh. iHeart fan for life. 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
0: I love this game, Song Sentences, because it gives me a chance to try my acting skills. Or maybe my overacting skills. What song is this? Feeling that it's gone can change your mind. If we can't go on to survive the tides, love divides. Did you recognize that? Because it's from a song. Hi, who's this?
2: Hi, good morning.
0: Who's this?
2: Samantha.
0: Okay, Samantha, did you recognize the song that we ripped those lyrics from?
2: It's Separate Ways by Journey.
0: Someday love will find you.
3: Wow.
0: You
3: know I still love you.
2: Yeah.
3: Samantha, great job.
2: Thanks.
3: You just sounded like David Bowie from Labyrinth when you did that.
0: That's whoa, right. Whoa. Someday love will find you.
3: As a goblin, babe.
0: And when it does, let's dance. Okay, that's
3: yes,
0: quite.
3: Exactly right.
0: Now we've confused everybody in the game.
4: Game over, man. 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

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The greatest hits of the 70s and 80s. Some fun, some unusual. They're your Hurry Up headlines, and they are next.

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1: 98.3 TRY. It happens twice a morning, right around this time. Quick little headlines to get you in the know and out the dough.
0: Let's hit them with it. Hit them with the hurry up.
1: Tropical storm Bertha could be doing the butt boogie at New Orleans by tomorrow. A tropical storm watch is in effect along parts of the Gulf Coast. It's headed westward. Bertha is moving about 6 miles an hour. Sustained wind 60 miles per hour, reaching New Orleans by tomorrow and possibly affecting southeast Texas by Thursday.
0: All right, we're all looking for the fountain of youth, David, and it turns out the secret to aging might involve theater tickets instead of prescriptions.
1: Okay, I'm down.
0: Research suggests that regularly enjoying arts and cultural activities could actually help older adults stay biologically younger. Scientists found that people who visited places like theaters, museums, movie theaters, or even the opera every few months had bodies that functioned more like those of younger people.
1: Meredith, did you speed on the way into work today?
0: Never.
1: Not sure I believe that. I'm not judging, but listen to this. A new study suggests speeding saves drivers surprisingly little time while really increasing the fuel costs and emissions. Here's what they found. The average trip was only shortened by less than 1 minute, while following the speed limit could collectively save millions of gallons of fuel and millions of dollars. So watch that speed this morning, because it ain't doing much. Hit him with the hurry up
2: 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This report is...
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1: Eminem, you remember the time we had fun with audio and it was a guy, really good piano player, who put a piano solo where it didn't belong?
0: Yes, of course.
1: And it wasn't bad, right?
0: No.
1: Well, knowing your feeling on saxophones, I found one. It's a saxophone solo where it shouldn't be.
0: Oh, great. Am I going to hate this?
1: I don't know. Let's play it and find out.
0: Okay,
1: and
0: normally I'm a little taken aback by rando sax solos in songs, so this will be funny.
1: Okay, here we go. This one is Sheryl Crow, another song we play here, Fun With Audio.

0: David and Meredith on 98.3 TRY. I think Shaboozy said it best. All I really need is a little good news.
1: Well, I've got that. And you might want to look up the current cost of silver.
0: Okay.
1: Before good news next.
0: Come on it.

0: All right. Something really cool happened last month off the coast of Key West. There is a crew called Mel Fisher's Shipwreck Expeditions, and they try to do some treasure hunting, and they recovered a $100,000 silver bar from a 404-year-old shipwreck.
1: Holy mackerel.
0: Nuestra Senora de Atocha was off of the coast of Key West, Florida. There was a hurricane in 1622. 265 people aboard, only five survived. So that's how we know even what happened with this shipwreck.
1: See, that's crazy that not only they found something, found the shipwreck, but we know all about it.
0: It's crazy. The treasure hunters in sand, layers of sand, 50 feet underwater, and they found a rare 22.5-pound silver bar, and it is worth $100,000 or more because it bears a 1622 purity test mark.
1: Man, can you imagine just, you know, you see something in the sand, you go to pick it up, and you realize this thing's over 20 pounds.
0: It's so cool. It's the first silver bar recovered from the shipwreck since 1999. Woo! So this is a pretty awesome find. And big congrats to Mel Fisher's Shipwreck Expeditions.
1: We're going to need a bigger bank account.
0: And that is your good news, baby. 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

0: 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Any plans for heading outside? The sun, the surf, the sand?
1: We've got some do's and don'ts for you with beach etiquette stories.
0: It's about 4 minutes away. 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
0: Okay, tis the summer, the time to head to the beach. Well, they did one of these surveys, and they came up with a list of bad beach behaviors that annoy people the most.
1: Beach etiquette?
0: Beach etiquette,
1: beach
0: baby.
1: Beach etiquette?
0: And let's see how many of these irk you, too. I have the top 10. Now, jot down the ones you think either you agree with or you have an issue with, because there's 10 of them. I'm going to go through and let's see how you feel about these.
1: Things that irk me about the beach. Okay. One, sand. Two, it's hot. No? Wrong list. Okay.
0: What's up with the sand? What's the deal with the sand?
2: It's so sandy.
0: Number 10, taking saved spots. Number 9, doing something in the water you shouldn't. It rhymes with weeing. Well, I guess that's what it is.
1: Okay.
0: Number 8, pets invading your space. Number 7, smoking or vaping, followed by children invading your space. Number 5, people shaking sand off where you are. Number 4, loud music. Number 3, sitting too close on the beach. Number 2, not picking up after your pets. Whoa! And number 1, littering.
1: Okay. I hate the littering. That bothers me.
0: First of all, number 9, in the water. But who's realizing that's happening, unless you're bragging? I mean, come on. So let's take that one off the list. Taking safe spots. Yeah. Parking is always an issue, combined with the spot on the beach.
1: I'm about to sound so old, but for me, it's the smoking and the loud music.
0: Yeah. Well, both of those at the top of the list.
1: Especially a cigar. There's something where it comes over, it goes in my nose, and immediately takes over my whole body. I'm like completely obsessed with the smell once it happens.
0: Littering has always been a pet peeve of mine. I cannot take it. And that is number 1 on the pet peeve list.
1: You even have a song called Pack It Up, Pack It In.
0: Let me begin.
1: Yeah.
0: We should play that
1: you
0: this
1: do.
0: Morning in honor of this list, because it is number 1. Okay, children invading your space. Come on, get over it. They're at the beach. You know what makes me angrier are the ones, the grown-ups or teenagers that are playing something that could be considered dangerous amongst all the people.
1: Sure.
0: You got to go out to the open areas. Don't throw that football around my kids.
1: For sure. Especially when they're like running through your little camp area to catch the ball. Okay, we get it. You're young and athletic.
0: And I think I can put this in the sitting too close category, which is number 3. And that's people that set up right in front of you when you're semi close to the water.
1: Yeah, that's a tough one. It's the same thing where someone sits right in front of you at the movie theater when there's no one else.
0: Yeah.
1: Or they get on the treadmill right next to you when there's not a soul in the gym.
0: Yeah.
1: It's like, hi, you didn't like any of those 13 machines over there?
0: So what do you think? You want to add to this list or agree or disagree? And here's the thing. People shaking off sand near you. I could understand how that could irk you, but when there's wind, you're not really controlling that.
1: Refresh my mem here. Was there feeding birds on the list?
0: No.
1: Wow.
0: That one?
1: That's a big one.
0: Pets invading your space is number 8, but no, that wouldn't be that.
1: No. Feeding the birds. Can't feed them, guys.
0: What do you think? Hit us up. The iHeartRadio talkback line. Tap the mic. Got 30 seconds. Your pet peeve. Out at the beach.
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1: So we just shared top 10 behaviors that bother beachgoers. Maybe you're guilty of a few of these. And it reminded me of a song we put together as a little public service announcement. So since it's number one, in fact, let me count it down for you right now. Shaking Sand, Loud Music, number four. Number three, Sitting Too Close. Number two, Picking Up After Your Pets. And number one, Littering.
2: Hey. You don't need an education, and I don't need to teach, but some just gotta hear this while they're headed to the beach. So why on earth would you dirty it up but with your cans and your bottles and your solo cups? 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When you leave, take your junk, you son of a beach. Pack it in, pack it out. Picking up your crap is what it's all about. So get your garbage and your trash. You stick it in the can, or I stick it in your... What? I stick it in your trunk. I put it in your trunk for you. I'm doing you a favor. It's a garbage can. Yeah, a garbage can. You may want to look it up. No ands, ifs, or cigarette butts. It's the garbage on the beach that's driving me nuts. Don't make me get the paddle or take off my belt. When you go, leave your footprints and nothing else. I'll pack it in. I'll pack it out. Picking up your crap is what it's all about. So get your garbage and your trash. You put it in the can, or I put it in your... What? Recycle bin. I put your plastics, your aluminums in the recycle bin for you. Jeez. Trying to save the planet. Little help.
1: There you go.
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1: Struck a nerve. A lot of people chiming in on the pet peeves at the beach. This is a shocking amount of percentage of people that just easily get irked on the beach. But, you know, rightly so, for things like shaking sand out or littering on the beach.
0: Littering and. Have you ever watched Super Troopers?
1: No.
0: I can't hear littering without saying littering and.
1: What's the end?
0: It's
1: littering
0: not,
1: and?
0: It's not. It's they're stoned and they get pulled over by the police.
1: Yeah.
0: And the police are saying that. And he's like, I'm freaking out, man.
1: He's not Sorry. Finishing yeah, the sentence.
0: I'm freaking out.
1: All right. So here are a few more talkbacks people want to add to the list. And both of these, well, the first one, let's listen together.
2: Please talk back.
3: What really bothers me is people who change their bathing suit while on the beach.
1: Okay, I want to know what beach she's on.
0: Ooh, are they doing the friend stands there with a towel as a guardrail thing? Or how do they do this?
1: That's a good tactic, unless you're on the other side of that. I don't think I've ever been at the beach where somebody changed right in front of me.
0: I see them do it at the cars.
1: Yeah.
0: And they'll have one door open. So it's like they block it, then someone else kind of holds up a towel, and you can kind of change there using your own car door. But you're still in the middle of a parking lot changing.
1: Yeah, I think you get a pass if you're on, you know, by your car.
0: But just out on the beach?
1: Nope.
0: Hard pass.
1: Not your changing room. Okay, here's another one.
4: Good morning, David and Meredith. Just commenting on the beach etiquette list. This kind of falls under the same category as the shaking the sand off next to you, but it's the people that want to be right on top of you and then use the spray sunscreen and it blows over to you and gets in your eyes and your nose and your mouth and just ick. So sunscreen spraying should be on that list.
1: Yeah, the sunscreen, that isn't on the list.
0: I know, that's a great one. That bothers me when you're trying to get out of the car with your group to go into a theme park and the people next to you, everyone is spraying each other down. Wind whips right over. It's all over you now. You can taste it. So I'm with you on the spray.
1: Yeah, that can't be good for you if you're tasting someone else's sunscreen.
0: Frank says, how about listening to a whole business meeting on someone's phone call while you're trying to relax?
1: Yeah.
0: That irks me no matter where you are. If you're out, if you're even just taking in a nice view at a lake, beach, it doesn't matter. Get off your phone, dude.
1: And I think we'll put that in number four, which is loud music.
0: Yeah.
1: 53% of people are bugged by that. And I think rightly so.
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6: 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That's what we're talking about, Willis.
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4: The WGY IQ weather forecast, partly sunny, breezy this afternoon with a thundershower at a high of 80. Mainly clear, comfy, and cooler tonight, the low down to 56. Now, Thursday is the start of a stretch of beautiful weather, mostly sunny, the high 78. Friday and Saturday, both mostly sunny, the high of 82 Friday, 86 Saturday. Clouds and breaks of sun Sunday, but the high of 85. From the WGY Weather Center, I'm meteorologist Jason Caterina.
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1: So much fun. I tell you what, let's come back tomorrow, do it all over again. 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

98.3 TRY. Martha Quinn on hand to start the Wednesday workday with you now. By the time I walk out the door, which will be at 3 o'clock, five people will have won $1,000 cash thanks to the key words you'll hear once an hour you enter the

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0: This song is running on the original factory batteries, so we'll probably need to swap in a new pair of AA's in a song or two. 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

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Heading towards 11 o'clock with Madonna, it's me, Martha Quinn. In just a few minutes, you will hear a key word announcement. Please stay here to catch it because it's the word you enter on our website for your phone to ring with somebody around here saying...

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She was the one who introduced the hits we love during her MTV days. 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

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Let us help you out with that. Those key words you hear once an hour, enter them on our website. That's all you got to do for your shot to get a phone call. You won $1,000 cash. Buy yourself some VIP seats. And speaking of the Sphere, Rush might be coming to the Sphere. Yes, the Limelight Band, the Tom Sawyer Band. I'll give you the details in News That Rocks. That'll pop up around 11:40 right now. That's the

When these songs were brand new, she was right there. All these years later, still spinning the magic. The Martha Quinn Show. 98.3 TRY. 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

98.3 TRY. Excellent one. I'm Martha Quinn. Today's mixtape at noon is three artists who had hits in the 70s, 80s, and 90s. Who do you think you'll hear? Find out soon.

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0: 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It's Martha's Mixtape with Martha Quinn.
3: Wow, the research this must have taken. We made it to Wednesday afternoon. So we'll start our afternoon together with a mixtape like we always do. We got to give Greg in Hanover Park, Illinois, a massive round of applause. Greg found three artists who have had hits in the 70s, 80s, and 90s. We'll start with Cher, where she goes back to the 60s with her song with Sonny and Cher, I Got You, Babe. And here she is in the 80s with If I Could Turn Back Time.

98.3 TRY. Seconds back, Cher started Greg's Mixtape, three artists who had hits in the 70s, 80s, and 90s. Rod Stewart in the 70s had a big hit with Tonight's the Night. Then in the 80s, he had this one. And in the 90s,

The Capital District's greatest hits, 98.3 TRY. Martha Quinn, heading through Wednesday with you. It's so fun to see our artists out on the road. And

She introduced the world to the soundtrack of a generation, and she's still hitting play. It's the Martha Quinn Show, 98.3 TRY.

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Never, ever would I, Martha Quinn, advocate tampering with public property, but I'll just say, if I was driving on the highway and I saw a sign, exit to the danger zone, I have to admit, I would crack up. We're heading into the 1 o'clock hour now with Kenny Lott.

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Got an event coming up. 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You could win $1,000 cash if you're Googling sequined gown. 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

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Have you been thinking all day, I'm going to exercise? Well, it's after 2 o'clock yet if you haven't done it yet. Maybe you need a little extra motivator. I'm Martha Quinn. I got one for you in your wellness shot next. Josie!

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98.3 TRY, the Capital District's greatest hits. It's about that time when I, Martha Quinn, will head home to walk through my front door and say to my husband, what should we do for dinner? I have no ideas. Have a great rest of your Wednesday. I will see you tomorrow morning at 10 a.m. Stay here for more chances to win a grand. Miss you already.

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98.3 TRY, the greatest hits of the 70s and 80s. A little after 3 in America's greatest city. Jeffrey T trying to keep up with all the Stray Cats drama. There was a tour scheduled, then Ryan Setzer had health issues, so it was canceled. Then he got better, so it was back on. And now it's been extended through the

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It's Jeffrey T in the afternoon. You know we got you covered at the gym. 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We'll take care of that workout playlist, no problem. She's a good

98.3 TRY. From Peter Frampton and his magic tube to Ben E. King and a song that had a second go at life thanks to the movie in the 80s. Stand By Me.

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0: 98.3 TRY, the greatest hits of the 70s and 80s. Are we enjoying the parade so far? You realize my show, heck, everyone's show here, is basically a winner's parade. Starts at 9 a.m., goes right through 5. Tiori is next up. Yet another winner of our $1,000 Great Gas giveaway.
1: Oh, my God. You know how long I've been texting you guys.
0: No, I don't. Tell me. Tell me, how long have you been texting us?
1: It's a while.
0: Well, it all paid off for you, Tiori. Congratulations.
1: Thank you so much.
0: Let's top off that tank two more times this afternoon at 4 and 5.
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Buffalo Springfield now with Stephen Stills on lead vocals and Neil Young on lead guitar. It's a couple years before they joined up with David Crosby and Graham Nash.

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98.3 TRY. Jeffro off the radio, and so glad Michelle Faye is back tonight. Nothing against Jeff Davis. He's cool, but I always miss Michelle when she's gone. Get wild with her after 7 tonight. Thanks for listening. Appreciate

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2: Hey, it's Michelle Faye checking in again. 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Yeah, yesterday my kiddo was sick, so you know how that goes. What's going on? 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

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So they say that these habits in particular could be a huge relationship deal breaker. And this might actually be the case for you. I'll let you know more in about 10 minutes.

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